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0: Make a difference.
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What should my caption be? 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How about living with my bitches? #live. 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

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Yeah, the one next to the girl with no shoes on? That's so ratchet. That girl is such a fake model. She definitely bought all her Instagram followers. Who goes out on Mondays?

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1: Got no cards up my sleeve, nothing under my hat.
2: The moment of truth, there's no going back.
1: Went from Bonnie and Clyde to Jekyll and Hyde.